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1: 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Imagina Radio.

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Reminiscing on those past days, I thought you didn't know my last name, but that changed. 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I heard you moved to Austin, got an apartment and settled down. And every once in a while, I start texting, write a paragraph, but then I delete the message. Think about you like a pastime.

Imagina Radio. When I met you in the summer, to my heartbeat sound, we fell in love as the leaves turn